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1: Can I kick it? 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
0: Quite possibly. 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

0: Y'all here for real. 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
0: Whole team from the guild.

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2: Lauren. Double M, Slip and Slide collabo. Let's get it. What he talking about? 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I'm intrigued. Whenever I

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This is Tony from Planet Giza, and you're listening to 92 WICB, the station for innovation. Ooh, that rhymed. Y'all some rappers? Y'all rap low-key? Man, shout-outs to y'all.

0: back of my receipt. 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
3: If you're not buying that, then you're
2: I just asked you for some pronto, you weirdo.
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2: Told me pronto 3 days ago. 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
3: You got some backwoods?
2: Man, you got... 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What the... Man, whatever, man. All I know is I keep seeing it out here acting like they're cozy.
3: They're cozy, bro.
2: We've been doing it. All of a sudden, you see down here sweat-suited up with a nappy terry cloth and all that, trying to look like the homies. This is not cozy, Brody.
1: I'll be beeping it too low-key, man. Listen, B, I'm coming through cozy, man. These dang. Listen, I'm coming through with the Playboy boxers, with the Playboy fitted,
3: too cold.
1: With the mother, with the old socks that that hold them up and all that on.
2: The
1: like,
2: sock holsters.
1: The sock holsters, big like I'm cozy.
3: Too cozy.
1: Yeah, like against the cuff doing.
4: What y'all talking about, man? Yesterday I came through with the Valentino shorts with the. And white and red pinstripes on the mouth. Came through with the real good goose down bubble jacket with the snorkel squirrel fur on top. Very cozy, very warm. Feel me?
1: Cozy.
4: Then I had the do-rag hanging down with both strings swinging in the wind. Two-tone do-rag, red on white side, one
1: cozy.
4: Side, white on the other
1: cozy.
4: Side.
1: Cozy overload.
4: Flexing on my outfit so fly.
1: This
4: they acting.
1: Fell asleep before he left the house. This too cozy.
4: Asked me what my inspiration was. I told him global warming.
1: You too cozy.
2: Fucking cozy.
1: You too cozy, man. Yo, man. I was so motherfucking.

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1: Yeah, it's Lox. That's Mr. Chatterbox to you. I'm here with my boy Fat Cat from Toronto.

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Yeah. God sense, what up? It's never magnetic.

Hey y'all, what's good? This is Tony from Planet Giza, and you're listening to 92 WICB, the station for innovation. Ooh, that rhymed. Y'all some rappers? Y'all rap low-key? 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
1: Telling you I love you when you're taking from me part, and then cutting relation when following the advice of these people. So it's not easy, but at least you have that sense of your worth is protected. 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Okay? 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
2: Yeah. Because I like JPEGs. For the resolution, the color, the size of them, everything about JPEGs I like.

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Why you think these flowers reserved? 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
1: Boss. 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

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Call me Ashton Martin Lawrence. 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

things. 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My V103 like Greg Street. That straight cash, me and Belly with 100 A-Rap. 40 sound like a plane crash.

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Alright. Yeah, listen.

for more. She fiendin', I just turn her daydreams to wet dreams. 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Whoa, Noxzema bad, just all.

Dexy's Midnight Runners with Come On Eileen and Queen with I Wanna Break Free here on 92 WICB. It's DJ PJ in the studio bringing you some fresh indie, not indie all, that's the wrong station, bringing you some dad rock this Saturday morning. Happy 4th of July, everyone. We're going to make it a fun one, playing some goodies and some oldies. So keep it here, keep it real, because we're going to be hearing from Led Zeppelin, Bryan Adams, and Nirvana right now, with the man who sold the world.

0: Nirvana with In Bloom, The Smiths with This Charming Man, Led Zeppelin with Immigrant Song, Bryan Adams with Summer of 69, and Nirvana with The Man Who Sold the World, here on Dad Rock 92 WICB. Good morning, everyone. We're keeping it groovy, we're keeping it good, so be sure to stay tuned to this morning's episode of Dad Rock to hear some more music from Collective Soul, MGMT, and right now, Smashing Pumpkins with Bullet with Butterfly Wings. 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

White Stripes with Icky Thump, Wilco with Heavy Metal Drummer, and Collective Soul with Shine here on 92 WICB. It is I, DJ PJ, in the studio bringing you some dad rock for your Saturday morning. Coming up next, we have some more classics, so be sure to stay tuned. But first, it's time for your Central New York weather report. Today, highs in the mid-80s with a chance of thunderstorms, then showers. Tonight, lows in the mid-60s with a chance of showers. Tomorrow, highs in the low 80s with a chance of showers, then a chance of thunderstorms. And tomorrow night, lows in the low 60s with a chance of thunderstorms, then showers likely. It's 67 degrees here on Ithaca South Hill with a humidity of 97%. And that has been your Central New York weather report. Coming up next, you're going to hear from the Red Hot Chili Peppers, Green Day, and right now, Death Cab for Cutie with Crooked Teeth. 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

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We're coming to the close of the 6 o'clock hour, but fear not, we still have another full morning of dad rock, so keep it here and keep it real, because coming up next to close out the 6 o'clock hour, we have Stereophonics with Maybe Tomorrow. 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

Green Day with Basket Case, Neutral Milk Hotel with In the Aeroplane Over the Sea, and Weezer with Buddy Holly here on 92 WICB. You've tuned into another amazing hour of Dad Rock as we kick off the 4th of July weekend. Coming up next, you're going to hear some awesome songs from Radiohead, Arctic Monkeys, and right now, Ben Folds 5 with The Battle of Who Could Care Less. 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

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Coming up next, we have some more amazing music, so be sure to stay tuned to Dat Rock here on the station for innovation. But first, it's time for your Central New York weather report. Today, highs in the mid-80s with a chance of thunderstorms, then showers. Tonight, lows in the mid-60s with a chance of showers. Tomorrow, highs in the low 80s with a chance of showers, then a chance of thunderstorms. And tomorrow night, lows in the low 60s with a chance of thunderstorms, then showers likely. It's 74 degrees and mostly cloudy here on Ithaca South Hill. And that has been your Central New York weather report. You know, currently we're looking at a humidity of 88%, which isn't lovely, but better than it was this morning at 95. So we're going down in humidity at least, which is a win. Coming up next, we have some more wins because you're going to be hearing from Pixies, The Clash, and Radiohead right now with High and Dry. 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

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Here on 92 WICB. Coming up next, we have more amazing music for this dad rock show. You're going to be hearing from Ex-Ambassadors and Nirvana right now with Smells Like Teen Spirit. Keep it here on 92 WICB.

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1: White Stripes with Fell in Love with a Girl and Ex-Ambassadors with Renegades here on 92 WICB. You've tuned in to your Saturday morning dad rock show. Coming up next, we have some more amazing music, so be sure to stay tuned. But first, it's time for your Central New York weather report. Kicking off with today, for Independence Day, we're looking at highs in the mid-80s with a chance of thunderstorms, then showers. Tonight, lows in the mid-60s with a chance of showers. Tomorrow, highs in the low 80s with a chance of showers, then a chance of thunderstorms. And tomorrow night, lows in the low 60s with a chance of thunderstorms, then showers likely. It's 74 degrees and mostly cloudy here on Ithaca South Hill. And that has been your Central New York weather report. Coming up next, we have some killer songs by Red Hot Chili Peppers, Weezer, Radiohead, and right now, Presidents of the United States with Peaches. 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

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You've tuned in to Dad Rock. Though we're coming to the end of the hour, we're not coming to the end of this classic music show. So keep tuned in because we got songs till noon with Red Hot Chili Peppers and with their song Californication. To close out the 7 o'clock hour, keep it here on 92 WICB. And don't you dare turn that dial because we got more great music where this one comes from.

Pearl Jam with Daughter here on 92 WICB. 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

The Ataris with The Boys of Summer, The Cure with Friday I'm in Love, and Green Day with Holiday here on 92 WICB. Coming up next, we have some more amazing music, so be sure to stay tuned. But first, it's time for your Central New York weather report. Today, highs in the mid-80s with a chance of thunderstorms, then showers. Tonight, lows in the mid-60s with a chance of showers. Tomorrow, highs in the low 80s with a chance of showers, then a chance of thunderstorms. And tomorrow night is looking like lows in the low 60s with a chance of thunderstorms, then showers likely. It's 74 degrees and mostly cloudy here on Ithaca South Hill, and that has been your Central New York weather report. Coming up next, you're going to be hearing from Pixies, the Fratellis, and Cake right now with Short Skirt, Long Jacket. 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

They might be giants with your racist friend, pixies with Here Comes Your Man, the Fratells with Chelsea Dagger, and Cake with Short Skirt, Long Jacket here on 92 WICB. It is shaping up to be a cloudy morning, but hey, a beautiful one nonetheless. So let's keep the good vibes rolling with some more dad rock here on the station for innovation. 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

0: quit. 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
1: Reluctantly crouched at the starting line. Engines pumping and thumping in time. The green light flashes, the flags go up, churning and burning.

Cake with The Distance, Flaming Lips with the Yeah Yeah Yeah song, White Stripes with Seven Nation Army, and The Killers with Mr. Brightside here on 92 WICB. Coming up next, we have some more amazing music, so be sure to stay tuned because we're going to keep it rock and roll here on Dad Rock this lovely morning. 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

MGMT with Electric Feel, Jane's Addiction with Jane Says, and Cake with The Distance here on 92 WICB. We're coming to the close of the 8 o'clock hour, but fear not, we got another 3 more hours of Dad Rock on the way, so be sure to stay tuned. To close us out of this hour, we're going to hear from Oasis right now with Wonderwall. 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

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You've tuned into your dad rock show. Coming up next, we have some more great music, so be sure to stay tuned. But first, it's time for your Central New York weather report. For Independence Day today, we're looking at highs in the mid-80s with a chance of thunderstorms, then showers. Tonight, lows in the mid-60s with a chance of showers. Tomorrow, highs in the low 80s with a chance of showers, then a chance of thunderstorms. And tomorrow night, lows in the low 60s with a chance of thunderstorms, then showers likely. It's 76 degrees and mostly cloudy here on Ithaca South Hill with a humidity of 85%. That has been your Central New York weather report. Coming up next, we're going to be hearing from Live, The Clash, and Rancid. But right now, Pearl Jam with Alive. 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

That was Smashing Pumpkins. Ooh, no, that was Gorillaz with Feel Good Inc. and Radiohead with Paranoid Android here on 92 WICB. Coming up next, we have some more amazing dad rock music to kick off your Saturday morning with My Morning Jacket and Smashing Pumpkins right now with Cherub Rock. Keep it here and keep it real, party people, because we got more great music where these come from.

My Morning Jacket with Off the Record and Smashing Pumpkins with Cher Brock here on 92 WICB. Coming up next, we have some more amazing music, so be sure to stay tuned to your Saturday morning Dad Rock Show. But first, it's time for your Central New York weather report. Today, for Independence Day, we're looking at highs in the mid-80s with a chance of thunderstorms, then showers. Tonight, lows in the mid-60s with a chance of showers. Tomorrow, highs in the low 80s with a chance of showers, then a chance of thunderstorms. And tomorrow night, lows in the low 60s with a chance of thunderstorms, then showers likely. It's 76 degrees and mostly cloudy here on Ithaca South Hill. And that has been your Central New York weather report. Coming up next, you're going to hear from Social Distortion to close out the 9 o'clock hour with Story of My Life. 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

Pixies with Where Is My Mind and Blind Melon with No Rain here on 92 WICB. It's me, DJ PJ, in the studio bringing you some fantastic dad rock this fine morning. Coming up next, we have some more great music, so be sure to stay tuned as we cruise into the 10 o'clock hour with R.A.M., but right now, The Strokes with Last Night. 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

R.E.M. with Losing My Religion, The Strokes with Last Night, and The Pixies with Where Is My Mind here on 92 WICB. Coming up next, we have some more amazing dad rock music, so be sure to stay tuned for this lovely 4th of July day. Coming up next, you're going to be hearing from Def Leppard and Van Halen, but first, it's time for your Central New York weather report. Today, highs in the mid-80s with a chance of thunderstorms, then showers. Tonight, lows in the mid-60s with a chance of showers. Tomorrow, highs in the low 80s with a chance of showers, and then a chance of thunderstorms. And tomorrow night, lows in the low 60s with a chance of thunderstorms, then showers likely. It's 76 degrees here and mostly cloudy on Ithaca South Hill. And that has been your Central New York weather report. You know, unfortunately, it's looking like a bit of a rainy next few days, at least until we near Tuesday or Wednesday. But hey, the rain reminds us of the sun, and good music reminds us of rock and roll. So be sure to stay tuned, because right now we're going to be hearing the B5s with Love Shack. 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

Def Leppard with Pour Some Sugar on Me, Van Halen with Jump, and B-52s with Love Shack here on 92 WICB. Coming up next, we have some more amazing music, so be sure to stay tuned to the station for innovation. You're listening to Dad Rock. Coming up next, you're going to be hearing from Tears for Fears, Bryan Adams, Queen, but right now, Blondie with One Way or Another. 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

Tears for Fears with Break It Down and Bryan Adams with Summer of 69. You also heard Queen with We Will Rock You / We Are the Champions and Blondie with One Way or Another here on 92 WICB. Coming up next, we have some more great dad rock, but first it's time for your Central New York weather report. Today, highs in the mid-80s with a chance of thunderstorms, then showers. Tonight, lows in the mid-60s with a chance of showers. Tomorrow, highs in the low 80s with a chance of showers, then a chance of thunderstorms. And tomorrow night, lows in the low 60s with a chance of thunderstorms, then showers likely. It's 79 degrees and mostly cloudy here on Ithaca South Hill. And that has been your Central New York weather report. Coming up next, you're going to hear the Go-Go's. And right now, Queen and David Bowie with Under Pressure. 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

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We're closing out our 10 o'clock hour, but fear not, we got one more hour of great Dad Rock music, so be sure to stay tuned, because you're going to be hearing from Aerosmith with Living on the Edge to close out the 10 o'clock hour. 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

Bon Jovi with Living on a Prayer here on 92 WICB. Welcome to the 11 o'clock hour of your Saturday morning dad rock show. Coming up next, we have some more amazing music, so be sure to stay tuned because you're going to be hearing from the Cranberries, and right now, none other than Billy Joel with We Didn't Start the Fire. 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

The Cranberries with Linger and Billy Joel with We Didn't Start the Fire here on 92 WICB. You've tuned into your Saturday morning dad rock show. And to kick us into the 11 o'clock hour, we're going to be hearing from some more greats with Fountains of Wayne, Fall Out Boy, and Aerosmith. But first, it's time for your Central New York weather report. For Independence Day today, we're looking at highs in the mid-80s with showers. Tonight, lows in the mid-60s with a chance of showers. Tomorrow, highs in the low 80s with a chance of showers and a chance of thunderstorms. And tomorrow night, lows in the low 60s with a chance of thunderstorms, then showers likely. It's 80 degrees and mostly cloudy here on Ithaca's South Hill. And that has been your Central New York weather report. Coming up right after this, you're going to hear from Wheatus with Teenage Dirtbag. Keep it here, keep it real on 92 WICB.

Fallout Boy with Sugar, We're Going Down, Aerosmith with Crazy, and Wheatus with Teenage Dirtbag. Here on 92 WICB, you've tuned in to Dad Rock. Coming up next, we have some more great music, so be sure to stay tuned for these oldies and goodies. You're going to be hearing The Strokes, Kate Bush, The Clash, and right now, Fountains of Wayne with Stacey's Mom. Keep it here, keep it real, party people, because you're listening to the station for innovation, 92 WICB.

The Strokes with Someday, Kate Bush with Wuthering Heights, The Clash with Should I Stay or Should I Go, and Fountains of Wayne with Stacey's Mom, here on 92 WICB. Coming up next, we have some great music to close out this episode of Dad Rock, so be sure to stay tuned. But first, it's time for your Central New York weather report. Today for Independence Day, we're looking at highs in the mid-80s with showers. Tonight, lows in the mid-60s with a chance of showers. Tomorrow, highs in the low 80s with a chance of showers, then a chance of thunderstorms. And tomorrow night, lows in the low 60s with a chance of showers. A chance of thunderstorms, then showers likely. It's mostly cloudy and 80 degrees here on Ithaca South Hill with a humidity of 74%. And that has been your Central New York weather report. Coming up next, you're going to be hearing from Blue Mink, Queen, and the Cranberries right now with Zombie. 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

Hello, Mink, with Good Morning Freedom, Queen with Another One Bites the Dust, and the Cranberries with Zombie here on 92 WICB. Coming up next, we have one more song to round out today's show of Dad Rock. I hope you all enjoyed listening. I enjoyed playing these rocktastic songs for you. Coming up next, right after me, is Jazz Impressions. It's going to be a good show, so be sure to tune in. Coming up right now, you're going to be hearing from Dexy's Midnight Runners with Come On Eileen to close us off for the day. Stay tuned to the station for Innovation 92 WICB and have a fantastic day, everyone.

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92 WYCB Ithaca. You're tuned into Jazz Impressions on this fine afternoon, and we've begun with Barbara Morrison singing For the Love of You, of course, an Isley Brothers classic. That also involved Houston Person on that tenor saxophone, Stuart Elster on piano, Richard Simon on bass, and Lee Spath on the drums. Jazz Impressions has begun, y'all, and we're going to continue it with a track from Benny Carter. This one involving Dizzy Gillespie and Quincy Jones. It's called Harlem Wednesday, right here on the station for Innovation, 91.7 FM.

You're tuned in to the Station for Innovation, 91.7 FM Jazz Impressions. You just heard a track from Benny Carter right here on the Station for Innovation. That was called Harlem Wednesday, recorded all the way back in August of 1956. Benny Carter, the composer, arranger, and conductor with the big band, including Taft Jordan on trumpet, Lawrence Brown on trombone, Hilton Jefferson on alto sax, and Hank Jones on the piano. And that 1956 track, composed with the intent of being used for film, for animation. Normally, they make the music after they animate, but this time, the music was created first for an atmosphere of more creative freedom. The album that this is off of, Journey to Next, has a whole bunch of recordings from Benny Carter and a few from Quincy Jones and Dizzy Gillespie, also in that same vein with that same thing going on. Music before the animation. Now, before we get back to the jazz, let's get back to the jazz. I'm kidding. I had something to say, but, you know, I decided not to say it because I'm just thinking about that animation. Now, here's the thing I really wanted to say. You know, it's never too early to play this next artist on Jazz Impressions. Never too early at all. Never too late to play John Coltrane right here on the Station for Innovation. This next track is coming off of his album Soul Train. I think you're going to like it if you haven't already heard it. So stick around right here on Jazz Impressions 92 WYCB. This track is called I Want to Talk About You.

John Coltrane, right here on 91.7 FM Jazz Impressions. That track, I Want to Talk About You, coming off the album Soul Train, originally released back in 1958, remastered in 2006. John Coltrane, of course, was on the tenor sax for that track. Red Garland was on piano, Paul Chambers on bass, Arthur Taylor on drums. More jazz is coming up on the show. That's what the Jazz Impressionist show is, after all. A collaboration between Duke Ellington and Count Basie is what's going to be played on the show next. It's going to be called Battle Royal. So stick around right here on 91.7 FM.

Cecil Payne, right here on 92 WICB Jazz Impressions. That was a Miles Davis tune, the tune Tune Up. Cecil Payne on the baritone sax and flute for a bit. Eric Alexander on the tenor sax. Steve Davis on trombone. Harold Mayburn on piano. John Weber on bass. And Joe Farnsworth on the drums. Again, that track was Tune Up, a Miles Davis cover. Before that track by Cecil Payne, we had Duke Ellington and Count Basie in a collaboration, Battle Royal. And now we will move on with our Jazz Impressions show today with a track from Eric Reed, right here on 91.7 FM. This one coming out of the mid-90s. It's got Bobby Broom, Greg Rockingham, and Chris Forman on it as well. So stick around right here on 92 WICB. That's what the show is having in store. That's right. Eric Reed followed by the Deep Blue Organ Trio, those three that I just mentioned, right here on the station for innovation. But I'm getting ahead of myself a little bit, so let's get back to Eric Reed, Cosa Nostra, or Our Thing.

Jazz Impressions, 92 WICB. You just heard a track from Eric Reed called Cosa Nostra, or Our Thing, right here on the station for Innovation. That included Gregory Hutchinson on drums, Ben Wolf and Ron Carter on the bass, Kareem Riggins on drums as well, Nicholas Payton on trumpet, Wycliffe Gordon on trombone, and Wessel Anderson, alto saxophone. Recorded back in the spring of 1996. We'll move on to a trio, the Deep Blue Organ Trio. Like I said just before this, or before the last track, the one by Eric Reed, this one from the Deep Blue Organ Trio is called Golden Lady. Stick around right here on the station for Innovation, Jazz Impressions.

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That was Ella Fitzgerald with her cover of Bewitched, Bothered, and Bewildered. That song originally from the 1940 Rodgers and Hart musical Pal Joey. But I gotta say, Ella Fitzgerald knocks it out of the park. That recording coming from 1956. Before Ella Fitzgerald, right here on the Jazz Impressions show, we had the Deep Blue Organ Trio, and that track by them was called Golden Lady to finish off the last hour. Chris Foreman on the Hammond B3 organ, Bobby Broom on guitar, and Greg Rockingham on the drums. That is the Deep Blue Organ Trio. Up next, we've got a whole lot more great jazz, so stay tuned right here on 91.7 FM. Our next two tracks will come from Horace Silver and Roy Hargrove. So stick around right here on 92 WICB. From Horace Silver, this next one is I Want You.

92 WYCB Ithaca. You are tuned into Jazz Impressions and have just heard a track from Roy Hargrove off his album Public Eye. That track was called Heartbreaker, and you know, I kind of dig that track a little extra just because of the pun in that name. See, Roy Hargrove was on that trumpet, but Antonio Hart was on alto saxophone, hence the name of the song Heartbreaker, a Roy Hargrove track. Also, we had Stephen Scott on piano, Christian McBride on bass, and Billy Higgins on drums to round out the group. Quite a quintet, I gotta say. Before that, we had a track from Horace Silver called I Want You. And now up next, we'll move on with some more Jazz Impressions. Joe Sample and the Soul Committee will be our next band right here on the station for Innovation. And this next track is called The Last Buzz.

92 WICB Jazz Impressions. You've just heard a track from Cindy Blackman back in the early 90s, the album Code Red, the track Face in the Dark, Blackman on those drums, and boy did they cut through, boy, were those some killer drums. Steve Coleman on the alto sax, Wallace Roney on trumpet, Kenny Barron on piano, Lonnie Plaxico on the bass. That album dedicated to Art Blakey. Up next on the station for innovation, up next for Jazz Impressions, tracks from Houston Person and Cecil Brooks III. Stick around right here on 91.7 FM. From Houston Person, this next one is Blues in the AM.

You're tuned in to 91.7 FM Ithaca. The show is Jazz Impressions, and you've just heard a track from Cecil Brooks III, the track in question called Sunny. Before that, we had Houston Person with Blues in the AM. Now, Houston Person also featured the likes of John DeMartino, James Cirillo, Ray Drummond, and Lewis Nash on his track. That Cecil Brooks III track, we had Kyle Kohler on organ and Matt Chertkoff on the guitar, in addition to Brooks on those drums. Up next, a couple more tracks right here on the station for innovation, a couple more jazz tracks. One of them will come from D.D. Bridgewater right here on the station for innovation. This next track is called La Vie en Rose.

92 WICB, you're tuned into Jazz Impressions. That was a track from Dee Dee Bridgewater you just heard, La Vie en Rose. Now up next, to finish off this show, to finish off this edition of Jazz Impressions, a track from Joe Henderson off the album Lush Life, the music of Billy Strayhorn. This next one will also feature Christian McBride on bass and Gregory Hutchinson on the drums, Joe Henderson on the tenor sax for our last track of the show. Stick around right here on the station for innovation. From Joe Henderson, this is Rain Check.

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1: ABC News, I'm Chuck Sievertson. America's 250th features historic tall ships navigating New York's Hudson River. The USS Kearsarge moored just off the Statue of Liberty. It's where Vice President J.D. Vance spoke, accusing some people of talking obsessively about America's flaws.
2: Reject the view of your nation that sees only its sins, but not its grace and its greatness.
1: In Philadelphia, the dedicating of a time capsule to be opened 250 years from now, mentioning the people who'll open it.
3: Will they see a generation worthy of the inheritance we received? Will they recognize people who understood that freedom is not guaranteed?
1: In the country a little older, discovery of a well-preserved Byzantine-era residential city in the western desert is announced by Egypt. Russia's defense ministry says 500 long-range Ukrainian drones overnight attacked Russian cities, including Moscow. And today, they say a Ukrainian drone struck an oil terminal in St. Petersburg. This is ABC News. The water is safe enough for three swimming sites to reopen on the Seine River in Paris, and it's free. Details are out about last evening's Taylor Swift and Travis Kelce wedding at New York's Madison Square Garden, ABC's Rhiannon Alley.
4: For the big day, the bride and groom wore custom couture Christian Dior, including a gown by the fashion house's creative director, Jonathan Anderson. This is his first for a celebrity wedding of this scale. Both stepped out in Louboutins while Swift completed the look bejeweled in Cartier. Instead of a traditional wedding party, siblings turned best men, Jason Kelce and Austin Swift, stood by their sides. And officiating the ceremony, none other than the wedding singer himself, Adam Sandler.
1: ABC's Rhiannon Alley. Wedding planners tell the Sporting News that the wedding cost between $10 and $20 million. Chuck Sievertson, ABC News.
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1: ABC News, I'm Chuck Sievertson. People from all over the country are celebrating America's 250th. Many are in New York City. They watch the historic tall ships and Blue Angels jets trailing contrails colored red, white, and blue.
2: It's cool to see airplanes flying so low.
3: We actually planned to be here to celebrate our anniversary ahead of time. We started looking into what was going on in the city, and all of a sudden, all these opportunities came up.
1: Before the World Cup match in Houston, a message from astronauts noting the holiday from aboard the International Space Station was beamed into the stadium. There's a massive fireworks show planned tonight in Washington. 500 long-range Ukrainian drones overnight attacked Russian cities, including Moscow, says Russia's defense ministry, which says a Ukrainian drone today struck an oil terminal in St. Petersburg. Serena Williams today withdrew from her doubles tennis match with sister Venus at Wimbledon due to a right knee injury, she says in a post on her Instagram. This is ABC News. A woman has rowed from the U.S. to Hawaii faster than anyone, man or woman, had ever covered the 2,400-mile trip.
4: Kelsey Fendler set out to become the first American woman to row solo from California to Hawaii. And on day 44...
5: You can see land over there. That's Oahu right there.
4: It's from a video she posted hours before landing in which she summed up her journey with a message to others.
5: Think about trying to find your own big, hard, scary thing. You might not think that you are strong enough to finish it right now, but you're definitely strong enough to start it, and you'll find everything else along the way.
4: She made the trip in 43 days, 17 hours, and 55 minutes. Brian Clark, ABC News.
1: Champion of hot dog eating holds onto her mustard belt. ABC's Shirlene Alicott was at the annual Nathan's Hot Dog Eating Contest in New York's Coney Island.
6: Mickey Sudo is our big winner. She ate 38.75 dogs. There are at least 5,000 people here.
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1: Get your weight up. 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

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Lyrics to go. Lyrics to go. Lyrics to go. Lyrics to go. Lyrics to go. Lyrics to go. Lyrics to go. Lyrics to go. Lyrics to go. Lyrics to go. Lyrics to go. Lyrics to go. Lyrics to go. Lyrics to go. Lyrics to go. Lyrics to go. Lyrics to go. Lyrics to go. Lyrics to go. Lyrics to go. Lyrics to go. Lyrics to go. Lyrics to go. Lyrics to go. Lyrics to go. Lyrics to go. Lyrics to go. Lyrics to go. Lyrics to go. Lyrics to go. Lyrics to go. Lyrics to go. Lyrics to go. Lyrics to go. Lyrics to go. Lyrics to go. Lyrics to go. Lyrics to go. Lyrics to go. Lyrics to go. Lyrics to go. Lyrics to go. Lyrics to go. Lyrics to go. 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Ly

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Hip-hop, rap, and R&B until 2 a.m. More now.

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I'm stylish. Talk big t-shirt, Billy. 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

Run that back, I'm stylish. 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

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Lies to wake up the fire, man. Eyes that show what you love the most. Angel protecting God in the Father, the Son, and Holy Ghost.

Uh-huh. There you go. Okay, great. Hola, familia. Excuse me. Where am I? Oh. I hope you had a wonderful weekend and your weekend is going well. And today's today's the 4th. Please stay safe, okay? Cool, cool. Anyway, DJ Vic here to welcome you to another session of the Ritmo Latino Radio Show. Hoping to brighten your evening with some of the best Latin music of today and classic salsa of yesterday on WICB 91.7 FM. 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I'd like to thank you in advance for allowing me to keep you company and brighten your evening with some great music. Remember, music stimulates our senses, evokes our most cherished memories, and holds the gift of healing. With that said, give the gift of music and brighten someone else's evening as well. Okay, so, and tonight's background music is from Sonora Ponceña. A few instrumental tracks that I chose, so you'll be hearing some of that. Okay, cool, in the background. And the number at the station is 274-3217 for requests, just to say hi, 274. 3217, and of course, I don't know what's happening with this system here. The system is down, so I don't know, anyway, whatever. But anyway, it's 85 degrees here in South, so there you go. I had to fetch my phone there, okay? Okay. And the evening's music selections will be from, let me see, I picked out I took my time selecting tracks, and I hope, I enlighten you with some great music, okay? So, and I put you in a beautiful mood, and maybe you want to dance. If you want to dance, make sure you put on some shoes with extra leather, okay? Some dancing shoes with extra leather, all right? So, here's a list of the classics that I want to share with you. I got Joey Pastrana from 1968, Justo Betancourt from 1974, Conjunto Candela with Nestor Sanchez on vocals from 1976. We have Joe Feliciano from 1976 as well. And let me see, I got something else here. Oh, I got Jorge Maldonado from 1982. Cool, my man. And a classic bolero by Vicentico Valdez from 1954. All right, and of course, Sonora Ponceña with Luisi Texido with a classic merengue from 1974. All right. So, and this week's Father and Son feature will be Ismael Rivera. Ismael Rivera Jr. Okay, so great, great, great. So check it out. All right, so let's get on with some music. How's that? All right. Up next we have. Okay, where are you? there you go. Hector Luis Pagan with Frankie Vasquez joining in on vocals. La misma escuela. Ritmo Latino 92 WICB. Enjoy.

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1: Hola familia, my name is DJ Marisol, your favorite lady DJ, and you're listening to DJ Vic on Ritmo Latino, that's 92 WICB in Ithaca, New York.

Aha, nice, nice. You're listening to Ritmo Latino 92 WICB. And of course, we're here every Saturday from 6 to 8 p.m. Okay, so, and of course, with yours truly. All right, so you just heard from, who are you? Where are you? Oh, Conjunto Candela. That was Nestor Sanchez on vocals doing Amor Paque. And that was from 1976 from there. Conjunto Candela's Volume 1 release. Before that, we had Johnny Ray, Salsa con Clase, with Sammy Gonzalez Jr. vocals doing Si No Soy Yo. And that was from their 2010 release. If I can figure out my handwriting. I see. Okay. Enredado en tu pelo. There you go. So I got to start writing slow. So this way, slow comes out much better and I can read it later. Anyway, before that, we had a nice merengue by Limite 21. And that was Jugaste con mis sentimientos. That was from their 2024 release. Okay, a nice single there. And also a single from Domingo Quiñones with a nice tune there. I like that tune, Y Volveré. And that was... I looked it up, it's a single, and that was released in 1994, okay? But anyway, we started off that set with Hector Luis Pagan and Frankie Vasquez joining there, and that was La Misma Escuela, okay? And that was a single that was recently released, okay? So, all right, so, okay, let me give you some weather here. 85 degrees here on South Hill. Tonight, showers and thunderstorms. Low around 64. Sunday, a chance of showers and thunderstorms, followed by increasing clouds with a high near 82. On Sunday, a chance of showers and thunderstorms with a low around 62. Monday, showers and thunderstorms, high near 77. Okay, so according to the all those hot days that we just went through, you know, I guess... better to be rained out than be sweating all over the place, right? Oh, and by the way, yesterday I made a proclamation that it was going to be a no-sweat day. So guess what? I stayed home all day. I didn't go out, and I stayed under my air conditioning. So I did not sweat. Okay, but anyway, so let's go on to some more music. What's that? Okay. Ángel Papote Alvarado y el grupo Esencia with Pichi Pérez and vocals doing Cuatro Soneros. Ritmo Latino 92 WICB. Enjoy.

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0: I'm India Farad, recording artist, actors, and athletes against drunk driving. 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
2: There you go. A little bloop there, but nevertheless. You're listening to Ritmo Latino 92 WICB Ithaca, New York. Okay, so you just heard from Joey Pastrana and from his 1968 hot Pastrana. Okay, never mind. Okay. Anyway, that was the tune was called Malambo. Nice, nice. And before that, we had my man Jorge Maldonado on vocals doing Yo Tengo Pena. That was from his 1982 release. Cool. And before we had a beautiful bolero by Vicentico Valdez, Plazos Traicionera. Now, Traicioneros. There you go. That was released in 1954. Mm-hmm. Still sounds great. Okay. Before that, Croma Latina with a tune called Celular Mania. Cellular Mania. Okay, there you go. Anyway, so that was from 2015. We started off with Ángel Papote Alvarado y el Grupo Esencia with Pichi Perez on vocals doing Cuatro Soneros. Okay, and that was from their last year's release, En las Vías de la Salsa. There you go. Okay, cool. All right, En las Vías de la Salsa. All right, and the tracks of Salsa. All right, cool. I got it. Okay, so a few shouts. I'd like to say thank you for the support you give the show and the support you give me too. Okay, so but anyway, and if I don't say your name, listen, I thank you. Okay, so but anyway, let me start off with my favorite lady, Terry Lynn. Hi, Terry. Hope all went well. My sister Lizzie, who's listening from Atlanta. Josie, my other sister's listening from Brooklyn. And I gotta give her my sweet sister a call. And my niece Mimi, okay. A compay Tomas, his lovely wife Barbara. Eric Rosario and his lovely wife Neha. Dr. JP Medina, his lovely wife Maria, listening in from Maryland. Okay, and they had their he had visitors, his mother and a brother joining him last week. Cool. Marcelina y su palo cucuye. Okay, cool. Cucuye is a broom, so she dances up a storm when she listens to Ritmo Latino. Hey, I don't blame her. Okay, so cool. I'd like to say hi to Angel Luis, Hercules, Micaela Corazon, Rafi Morales, and his lovely wife Carmen, listening in from Puerto Rico. Marianne and Jackie, Yvette Diaz Colon, listening from right here, Ithaca, Jeremy and Becca. From Massachusetts, my favorite couple. Ruben Martinez, lovely wife Nancy, listening from Queens. Luis Vasquez, listening in from Texas. Victor Torres, Will Ortiz. Toisi from Joyce, Ifan de Jesus. Chris and Ann Woodard, cool. Hey, my peoples, cool. Noel Quintana and the Latin crew. Victor Cavaza, his lovely wife Maria, who listens in from Puerto Rico. Luisito Orbegoso from Toronto, the current singer of the Rafi Marrero Orchestra. Annette Mouton, Fernando Montalvo from Binghamton. Louis Morales from the Boogie Down Bronx. Freddie Vallis, Joy from Broken Arrow, Arizona. Johnny Cruz, the Señor Timbar from El Barrio. Al Rodriguez, Milly Curbelo, Nelson Alvarez, Betsy, Efraín de Jesús, Gilbert Santos, Johnny Cardona, Ralph Mendoza, okay, Xavier Barking, okay, okay, and I would like to say hi to my man Gino and his lovely wife Diane, okay, listening in from Florida. Hey, cool. I bet you he's in his back over there, sitting, relaxing, smoking his cigar, and just relaxing, enjoying the music. Cool. Okay, so okay, cool. All right, great. So a few more shots a little later, but let's get on some more music, okay? Well, up next we have where are you? okay, the Father and Son Weekly Series. Okay, like I said before, this week is Ismael Rivera and his son Ismael Rivera Jr. Ismael Rivera chose this week from his 1973 Vengo por la Maceta, Mi Jaragual. And it's Ismael Rivera Jr. is singing with Cheo Arce. And the tune is called Mi Mulata Es Candela. That's from a single release in 2021. Okay, so here is the Father and Son Weekly Series, Ismael Rivera and Ismael Rivera Jr. Ritmo Latino 92 WICB. Enjoy.

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1: Hola familia, my name is DJ Felix. 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Y que viva la salsa.

started off with Ismael Rivera, the father, and the tune was called Mi Jaraguan, and that's from 1973, Vengo por la Maceta. And then we went on to his son, Ismael Rivera Jr., singing with Cheo Arce, okay, and the tune was called Mi Mulata Es Candela. That was released in 21 as a single. Cool. Then we went out to a merengue by Sonora Ponceña with Luigi Texidora on vocals doing La Llave y la Cerradura. And that's from the 74 Sabor Sureño. All right, then we went out to Nils Fisher and Timbazo featuring Edwin Perez on vocals, Como Soy. And that's released in 2024 from his Otra Idea Más. And you just heard from Justo Betancourt, Sigo Bravo from 1974. Okay, cool. Sigo bravo. Sigue bravo. Yeah, me too. Okay, cool. All right, so, excuse me. Shouts for my dear colleagues over at Mundo Salsa Radio. I sure miss me doing the show that I used to do. I used to do a show there on MundoSalsaRadio.com called Picando Duro. And did it for 4 years. I truly miss it. But nevertheless, hey, it is what it is and had to be done. But it was done, okay? But anyway, Mondays we have DJ Abuelito and DJ Ray Ramos. They alternate their Mondays from 7 to 9 p.m. On Tuesdays, it's DJ Louis from 6 to 8, followed by DJ Ito from 8 to 10. On Wednesdays, Richie Beltran with his Echando Palante show from 12 noon to 1:30. Then it's DJ Lou from 3 to 5:30 every other Wednesday. And I believe this Wednesday coming, he'll be on. I'm not sure, but I don't think he was on last week. But nevertheless, hey, there's some Wednesdays that I'm usually so busy. But nevertheless, anyway, it's followed by DJ Pito, El DJ del Barrio, Liz La Rumbera from 6 to 8 p.m. Thursdays, DJ Edwin Ruiz also alternate their Thursdays from 6 to 8. Then from 8 to 10 is DJ Jimmy Boston, followed by DJ Manny Reyes, 10 till midnight. Friday is the founder of Mundo Salsa Radio, DJ Ricardo Capicu, from 10 till midnight. And Saturdays is the queen of Latin radio, Vicky Sola, from 1 to 6 p.m. Okay, so, hey, I'm hooked with her show. Cool. Anyway, and I just found out that she's going to be at the 111th Street Old Timers Festival next Sunday. So, hey, so I get to see her and say hi. And give her a hug until I miss her. Okay, cool. Anyway, so that's MundoSalsaRadio.com. On the lower right corner, there's a menu bar. There's menu bars, I should say. You can click on that and join the chat room. Cool, okay? And there's a donate button, so if you got a few extra pennies, toss it in. All right, so a shout also goes out to DJ Angel Rosado, who does his Angel After Midnight. I think it changed his name, but nevertheless, it's After Midnight. His show is every 13th of the month. I also like to say hi to DJ Ruben R, DJ Pedro Liz, and DJ Beata. Okay, so you're listening to Ritmo Latino 92 WICB. Let's go on to some more music. And up next, David Morales, El Capitán de la Salsa, with a tune called, a nice tune called ¿Qué Pasará? Okay, so Ritmo Latino 92 WICB. 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

Uh-huh. Good, good. Okay. Great, great. Let me see. Oh, we start. You're listening to Ritmo Latino, 92 WICB. I'm doing a whole bunch of things here at the same time. Anyway, we started off with David Morales, El Capitán de la Salsa. And say he was El Capitán because he's an airline pilot. Cool. Okay, cool. And then there was a first time I heard of him. There was a video shot from an airplane that the captain put David Morales to sing for to the passengers that was on their way to Puerto Rico in the airplane, mind you. So he sang a song to all the passengers. That was so cool. So anyway, so that tune was called Que Pasará. Nice, nice, nice. And okay, that was that's a recent release, as a matter of fact. And you heard from Tony Vega from his 1994 release Si Me Miras. Excuse me, Si Me Miras a los Ojos. Okay, and then you just heard from Joe Feliciano, Sal Saludando. Okay, and that was from The Singer, not from 1976. And I just want to say, take this moment to send prayers and condolences on behalf of all of us here at WICB to the citizens of Venezuela who are going through the devastating earthquakes. Okay, so our condolences goes out to them. Wow. And as you see the videos, it looked like it was heavily bombed. Goodness gracious. Anyway, so so many people. So anyway, so prayers goes out to them. All right. Let me see. Where am I? All right. So let me see. We got time for two? No. Okay, one more. So that takes up too much time. All right, so like up next, well, you know, it's July 4th, right? And the country's celebrating 250 years. Okay, so 250 years in comparison to the rest of the world. This is a young country, right? Anyway, but anyway, happy birthday, the United States of America. And I chose a tune called God Bless the USA by a brand new release from Orquesta Fuego. Okay, so... yes, okay. Okay, we're gonna have a lot of time left, but nevertheless, hey, no time for two. So here is Orquesta Fuego with Liz and La Enfermera de la Salsa. And La Enfermera de la Salsa, she is a nurse. Okay, so and the tune is called God Bless the USA, and that's from the just released Venimos con Sandunga, is the name of the release. Okay, so. Here is, God bless the USA. And I guess I might as well say adiosito, right? Okay. So now I want to thank you for listening. Thanks for the phone calls. So, and I'm going to see you next Saturday. You said yes, right? Okay, cool. That's cool. If you must drive, please drive safely. Don't drink and drive. Remember, heaven can wait. And by the way, no texting either, okay? So the life we save might just be our own, all right? Then up next, Weekend Rhythms. And I'm going to leave you with Orquesta Fuego. God bless the USA, all right? So DJ Vic saying, be safe, be blessed. 92 WICB, the station for innovation. Ciao.